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Once again, we have some contemporary jazz lined up for you. First up, it's Chris Standring, doing one called Pandora's Box.

There you heard Chris Standring doing Pandora's Box, followed by David Miles with Patina and Jared with Piccadilly Circus. Continue now with a selection called Players Club by Marion Meadows.

You're listening to Contemporary Jazz here on The Love Zone with yours truly, CJ Cool Jazz Jackson. We just heard Marion Meadows doing Players Club, followed by Marcus Miller with Power, and Boney James with Pure. Here now is Dave Cousin, Lee Ritenour, doing a selection called Put the Top Down.

We just heard Dave Cosnelly written or doing Put the Top Down, followed by Joe Sample with Rainbow Seeker, and Niles doing one called Ready to Play. Here is Lee Ritenour once again with a selection called Rio Funk.

You've been listening to a contemporary jazz here on The Love Soul with yours truly, CJ Cool Jazz Jackson. We just started Lee Ritenour doing a selection called Rio Funk, followed by Michael Linton with Road Trip. That brings us to the end of the program. I hope you enjoyed the music and feel free to join me again next Sunday for more music on The Love Soul. We'll leave you with a fine selection coming from Gerald Albright, and this one is called We've Got the Groove. This is CJ Cool Jazz Jackson. Wish you a good night. Bye.

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Tonight we'll start a program off with the group Built to Power, doing a selection called I'm Not in Love.

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Continue now with Jennifer Rush and Power of Love.

You're listening to soothing and relaxing music here on The Seduction Suite with yours truly, CJ Cool Jazz Jackson. You just heard Jennifer Rush doing Power of Love, followed by Jeffrey Osborne with We're Going All the Way, and Andrew New doing Night Lights. Continue now with Phil Collins and Marilyn Martin with Separate Lives. You.

You just heard Phil Collins and Marley Martin doing Separate Lies, followed by DeBarge with All This Love, and Andreas Voredi with one called Do It Again. The final segment will begin with Taylor Dane doing I Will Always Love You.

You've been listening to soothing and relaxing music here on The Seduction Suite with yours truly, CJ Cool Jazz Jackson. We just heard Taylor Day doing I Will Always Love You, followed by the OJs with Loving You. That brings us to the end of the program. Do hope you enjoy the music and feel free to join me again next Sunday for more music on The Seduction Suite. We'll leave you with a fine selection. This one is coming from Bob Baldwin, and it's his version of People Make the World Go Round. This is CJ Cool Jazz Jackson. Wish you good night. Bye.

0: L-O-V-E. You ever try understand it?
1: Productions.
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0: Good ado, namaste. 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Muganda nu wago Malcolm Khan, ni hao, manin eba manin. Good morning, good night, good day, good evening, good afternoon to you, wherever you are, whatever you're doing, however you listen, with whomever, on whichever continent, crater, crack, crease, crevice, or corner of the earth you are. It's good to have you with us this beautiful CARICOM Day. The first Monday in the month of July, the first of four Mondays in this beautiful month. It's CARICOM Day here in Guyana, national holiday, and it is Monday, July 6, 2026. My name is Malcolm Ferrer in studio with my brother Selector Madans. We'll be here, God willing, until around 9 hours. Certainly hope you had a great weekend and you're going to enjoy this holiday. If you have to work, you'll still get chance to have some sleep. Yeah, take today, visit families, hit up your friends from the Caribbean, CARICOM, have a conversation, and do enjoy.
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0: Let's take a quick look. It's a holiday. Let's take a quick look at some of the local news. Definitely not going to look at all. President Ali says the Mohammeds are trying to blackmail him. As you probably already know, President Ali has indicated to the media that he will not succumb to blackmail from the Mohammeds family. He stated that prior to these public allegations regarding his farm, he received a number of communications over a period of time concerning the release of information about him if amends were not made. President Ali stated that he is in possession of text messages received from the senior Mohammed, including messages sent as recently as this week, which he, Mohammed, says recordings would be released if amends were not made between the president and the Mohammed family. The president said this implied the government's easing of extradition proceedings requested by the USA. The president said those communications and their contents are capable of examination and speak for themselves, adding that he is willing to make them public. He said one such contrived story concerns his farm. So President Ali acquired a farm long before assuming the office of president. The acquisition of the property predates his presidency and can be independently verified through banking records and other official documentation as required by law. The president has made the appropriate declarations to the Integrity Commission. The acquisition of his assets and the source of funds used to acquire them are capable of verification through the relevant financial and regulatory records, and it is well known both within Guyana and internationally that President Ali has a long-standing passion for agriculture and farming, and his interest in the sector did not begin with his presidency but has existed for many years. And he's also widely recognized for his hands-on approach to farming and for championing innovation and modern agricultural practices. As president, he's been a leading advocate for Guyana's food security agenda and regional food security initiative. The farm has never received any special benefit, preferential treatment, or assistance from the government of Guyana, either before or after President Ali assumed office. At no point have state funds, public resources, or government assets been used in relation to the investment. And the president said when he come back, he's at the heads of government meeting, the CARICOM heads of government meeting, and he said when he comes back, he's going to show you that he practices what he preaches, and he's going to do a live on the farm, and you get to see how agriculture and see all that is done there. So the president did say he would not succumb to blackmail from the Mohammed family. And by the way, I don't know if that's a big secret, but I think a lot of people know that the president has a farm and has had a farm for many years. New Ana Regina Stadium marks new era for Essequibo Sports. The long-awaited Ana Regina National Stadium was officially commissioned on Friday evening by President Dr. Mohammed Irfanali, marking a historic milestone for sports development and economic growth in Region 2. Despite persistent rainfall, thousands gathered for the opening, which featured an exciting T20 exhibition game between Chanda Paul 11 and Brian Lara 11, along with a T10 clash between the Essequibo 11 and a combined Demerara Burbies 11. Declaring the stadium open, President Ali said the occasion represented far more than the unveiling of a sporting facility. Welcoming West Indies cricket legend Brian Lara to the historic event, President Ali noted that the stadium boasts one of the fastest draining cricket grounds in the world, allowing activities to continue despite heavy rainfall. He announced that a venue is expected to host international cricket, including international ICC and Men's World Cup matches and CPL fixtures, giving Essequibians the opportunity to witness top-level cricket without leaving the region. The president said the stadium's floodlights meet ICC standards and stressed that a facility would be accessible to all citizens, particularly young people seeking to develop their sporting talent. This is awesome. Congratulations. You understand. Congratulations to Minister of Culture, Youth and Sport, Charles Ramson Jr., as well as the Minister within the Ministry of Culture, Youth and Sport, the Honorable Stephen Jacobs. Great job. 88 containers of relief supplies to leave for Venezuela today. Prime Minister, Brigadier Retired Mark Phillips, on Sunday said that 88 containers of disaster relief supplies have been assembled for shipment to Venezuela as part of Guyana's coordinated humanitarian response to support communities affected by the recent earthquakes. The Prime Minister made a statement during a visit to BK Wharf, where the relief supplies were being loaded onto the Megan Moti vessel, which is expected to depart for Venezuela today. Congratulations, you know, we come together. Donations by Guyana, Jamaica, Belize, Bahamas, St. Kitts and Nevis, St. Vincent and the Grenadines, St. Lucia and Grenada. Congratulations, man. We good we come together and do this. But don't send clothes that we're in, panty that we're in, them thing for them cardigan. Throw me in the bin and make a video. Have you seen the video that they're doing, that is doing the rungs right now for the things that were sent over there by the international community? Some from America, the people them saying, if the clothing got on tag, we want it. And if it's not Nike and Adidas, we want it. Y'all send brand name over here. I'm not going to call you, but there's a term we used to say, beggars don't be choosers. But I guess when you live in a socialist country and the government used to look after everything for you, you get entitled. And you believe now you entitled and you deserve to have people new things. Some people can't even find new things. They send some that they had. You understand? But anyhow, I'm certain there are many more who are very grateful, and not just those that put out those videos. No proposal received on Suriname solely financing quarantine bridge construction. The government of Guyana has reaffirmed that the proposed bridge across the Quarantine River must continue as a joint venture with Suriname, rejecting suggestions that only one country should assume sole responsibility for financing the project. Well, let we finance it then. If you want one person, we could do it. We got the money for do it right now. In a statement issued by the Ministry of Foreign Affairs and International Cooperation, the government said it has taken note of a recent statement from Suriname concerning the financing of the bridge and stressed that the project had, from its inception, been conceived as a shared undertaking between the two states. And of course, I see some aspects of the media, some sides across a few fences running with this like it's a big thing. Hey, you think the president can sit down and talk to the president of another country and then come back and they remember that they said they want to? The main thing for the bridge is financing right now. And we president and none that present in the meeting wouldn't remember that Suriname had said they alone going to pay for it? Come on. And they running with this like, you see? Yeah, that's full of foolishness, if you ask me. You understand? It's one of two things. Either the guy made a mistake, they put out a proposal in the media and in the parliament before approaching the government of Guyana, or they just don't want to build the bridge. That is all. If you don't want to build the bridge, you just got to tell us you don't want to build the bridge. You understand? Because I can't understand. It bridging two countries, we already had an agreement, and suddenly you saying that it's you alone going to pay for it because you want to control it and all them thing. You understand? A $2 million contract was even signed for the feasibility study and the design of the bridge. Yeah, so I don't understand what is happening, but the president is going to sort it out with the Surinamese president Geerling Simons. Yeah, I'm certain of that. Government to cover cost of children's cardiac surgeries done locally, which is a great thing. Over 40,000 visitors came to Guyana in June, a 16.8% increase over last year's figure. Congratulations. We're moving in the right direction. Patrons applaud Fashion Festival for showcasing Guyanese creativity. And of course, Origins was on this weekend, Friday, Saturday, Sunday at the Railway Courtyard, and I saw a few pieces. I got to get them, man. You know, especially when you're going on stage. Carol Fraser did a nice Jaguar piece. One of that would look lovely hosting a national event. Essequibo rice farmers get cash support from government. Nationwide program to benefit more than 5,100 rice farmers as government delivers on cash grant promise to support the industry. Yes, they receive the money already. A $230 million medical bond was commissioned in Region 2. President Dr. Irfanali, on Saturday commissioned the new $230 million Regional Medical Distribution Center at Ondenim in Region 2, describing the facility as a major milestone in the government's drive to modernize Guyana's healthcare system through a digitally integrated and decentralized pharmaceutical supply chain. Rehabilitated Anna Regina airstrip to boost connectivity and economic opportunities. That's a great thing there. Residents of Anna Regina, Mainstay, Wayaka Village, and surrounding Region 2 communities are set to benefit from improved connectivity and expanded economic opportunities following the commissioning of a rehabilitated airstrip on Friday evening. The project, undertaken by the Government of Guyana through the Ministry of Public Works and the Ministry of Public Utilities and Aviation, forms part of the government's commitment to improving infrastructure in hinterland and riverine communities. Yeah, this is a big thing, and I'll fly over there easier. Yeah, start me. Yeah. And this is some of the local news. Definitely not all.
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Let's take a look at some of the international news. You can do all, but we'll definitely do some of them. We're doing too much news today. We're talking sports a lot, you understand? We're going to open up the line 227-1899. We can talk World Cup. You understand me? Yeah, you're making joke. These games got teeth. Me friend go and bet on Brazil. As stupid as you could be. You understand? I tell this man, I explain to this man that Holland gonna bust up Brazil net. And he gonna bet on Brazil and vex. He vex for himself, man. Internationally, Ukraine warns of interceptor missile shortage as 14 killed in Kiev region. The Ukrainian Air Force says a serious shortage of interceptor missiles meant none of the 23 ballistic missiles fired by Russia at Kiev on Sunday night were shot down. At least 11 people were killed in the second large-scale Russian attack on the Ukrainian capital in a week. Kiev's top military administrator said 3 more were killed in the wider Kiev region, emergency officials added. Ukrainian President Volodymyr Zelensky has appealed for allies to take strong decisions at this week's NATO summit to provide Kiev with their defenses. Them doing that for 4 years going now, and what really happened? Nothing ain't happened. Your country just getting bombed to smithereens, and you running behind them and they said, yes, look, here is a $2, you really need $10, but here is a $2, and then you gonna need shoes, out of $2 come back, here is 2 more. They didn't give you the 10 who could make a difference. Bro, you need to be looking for peace, you understand? Regardless, you need to be looking for peace. After a while, your country can turn against you with the same wah, wah, wah, wah, wah all the time. Bare men dying. Your women done gone. They're in Europe, spread out all over the place. Men can't get back the wife right now. The wife done married somebody else in Europe or the US or as far as the meat. You understand? Time for seek peace, bro. Huge crowd for Khamenei funeral procession in Tehran. A massive crowd gathers for the funeral procession of Iran's slain Supreme Leader Ali Khamenei. In Tehran, with authorities estimating millions of people are on the streets. Yeah, we saw 3 of his sons were crying and praying in front of the coffin, but the Ayatollah Mujtaba was missing. At least 20 people have been killed and more than 100 wounded in clashes at a prison in Sri Lanka. Violence broke out at a prison in Negombo, about 35 kilometers north of the capital Colombo, on Sunday and continued on Monday, according to local media reports and police. A hospital source said that at least 16 inmates and 4 prison guards were killed in the violence. Philippine Vice President Duterte's impeachment trial begins. Philippine Vice President Sara Duterte's impeachment trial on charges of mishandling government funds and making threats against President Ferdinand Marcos Jr. has begun after months of heightened political tension in the country. In a dramatic turn, Duterte ally Senator Rodante Marsoleta was arrested on a plunder charge shortly before the start of the trial on Monday, throwing support for Duterte in the Senate into doubt. Duterte is the first vice president to undergo an impeachment.

and trial, the outcome could determine whether she'll be barred from running for president in the next election and the future political landscape of the Philippines as Marcos looks towards the end of his final term in office. Super Typhoon Bavi makes landfall on U.S. Pacific Islands. That one is taken from Al Jazeera, and a good feel-good story from Al Jazeera as well. Sudan's maternity wards reopen, bringing hope amid war struggles. That's a great thing. That has to be. Because even though bombs dropping, bullets shooting, people still procreating. You understand? In Gaza, they make babies like they never made before. Under all of the stress, Iran, same thing. In Sudan, nothing in stopping procreation. In the Sudanese city of Omdurman, the maternity hospital, known locally as Al Dayat or Midwives in English, has resumed operations after a long closure caused by the war. Mothers are once again arriving at maternity wards, navigating difficult economic and logistic conditions to give birth safely. That is a good thing that there is. China conducts rare submarine launch ballistic missile test, angering Pacific neighbors. China on Monday conducted a rare test of a submarine launch ballistic missile in the Pacific Ocean, sparking criticism from New Zealand and Australia for actions that they said threaten peace and stability in the region. Okay. Well, what can I say? We say peace in Guyana. We don't depend on war. But when people build things, they got to test it for see if it's working. And yours that you have in your arsenal, they were tested somewhere else. You understand? So, 6 hours 53 here in Guyana. We still have a word of prayer up for those in Venezuela. And the death toll has risen above 3,000 now, officially. But 3,342. And the number of homeless, 17,345 people. 16,470 persons were injured as well. But their school of thought, and of course, the amount of persons that are assumed missing. There was a big outcry in Venezuela because they hadn't put up an official register where you could go and put on the name of a person that you knew lived in this building or was in this building, you understand? And so you can see, and then that person could come forward and say, no, I'm alive, so you don't have to. Because some whole apartment buildings and them thing crashing at 6 o'clock in the evening, you know. So lots of people were home when it happened. Yes, our relief supply from CARICOM leaves Guyana today. 88 large containers have been packed. And we hope and we pray for our Venezuelan brothers and sisters. Regardless, you have to be a human first.

0: 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Let GTM protect you. GTM time.
1: 6 hours 55. I love you, sister. 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

0: have to give thanks and praise. 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Bless me.
1: We talking sport today. And suddenly, the people them, I tell you, they hate America more than the love themselves. And the living in America, the abusing Trump, President Trump, that is, because he called and make the red card get overturned. You would thought they would be happy that this man get into play, but no, they saying that President Trump should. You making joke? Why was he calling Fantino? Say, hey, said this, make this right. You understand? Get it right. You can get it right today, today, today. You understand, man?
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10: With the news at this time, I am Jar O'Brien. Good morning. Almost 100 containers, light machinery, and over 300 water storage tanks have been assembled for transport to Venezuela to aid in relief efforts following devastating earthquakes. Prime Minister, retired Brigadier Mark Phillips, inspected the shipment on Sunday afternoon and extended thanks to those who contributed to making the relief effort possible. The Private Sector Commission recently participated in a two-part engagement with a visiting trade delegation from the United Arab Emirates, led by Dr. Thani Bin Ahmed Al Zayoudi, UAE Minister of Foreign Trade. Priority areas included agriculture and agro-processing, energy security, digitization, aviation, and pharmaceuticals. While local businesses, particularly new ones, may face pressures from customers to drop their prices, former Georgetown Chamber of Commerce and Industry GCCI President Timothy Tucker is urging them not to undersell themselves. Regionally, the baton of Caribbean Community CARICOM chairmanship ceremonially passed hands on Sunday evening during the 51st regular meeting of the Conference of Heads of Government of CARICOM in Gros-Ilet, St. Lucia. Internationally, the death toll across the United States, driven by the heat wave brought on by the climate crisis, has reached 24, with over 20 states reporting temperatures exceeding 100 degrees Fahrenheit. And that's the news to the moment.
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1: Speaking of sweet potatoes, what do you mean?
2: Everybody saying, oh, President Trump should never get in it and put in him out, forget the player. America sports don't go, so America superstars has got to blame big game. And nobody want to talk one thing. A referee could get pay off for this game and destroy your team for next game. Big red carried in your big players. You understand? And don't put it past them referee, card. FIFA is one of the most corrupt thing when it comes to them referee. All around. Everybody know though. Even referee who got ties to terrorist thing FIFA bringing in, one bringing America for referee football. The one who get him on the red card all was investigated for corruption and match fixing in Brazil. You understand? So a referee who get paid could destroy your team in not this game but in a future game by giving them some red card. And nobody want to challenge FIFA and say, wait, when a man get red card, he can't appeal it. What slavery? You understand? You're done in giving people no big prize money as compared to the billions we make it for the tournament. You understand? And wait, you can't contest a red card. So an ignorant paid off bribe referee could end your team chances by just giving somebody a second yellow or a red. And nobody think FIFA needs to be challenged on that. Call the American president for putting in place and he make it right. I support the overturning of the suspension. Well, they put it off for 1 year. I support it. Because if Messi didn't get no card for doing the same thing, we should go back and give Messi a red card after the fact. This is what we should do. Because the evidence is right there. But it would never give Messi a red card. So why should America player get a red card for it? This is where you got consistency and this is where they ain't got there. You know me? Soon they're going to take out the referee and just use the VAR system. You understand? You know what I mean? Anyhow, let's get into this pixels. You know, we get a few stories before we start. Ghana Police Force marks 187th anniversary with annual route march parade. Congratulations to the Guyana Police Force. Yeah, I've been around long. Bad weather forced a Brazilian aircraft to land at Maruca, according to Canoe Director James Singh. Director of the Customs Anti-Narcotics Unit, Canoe James Singh, on Friday said that a Brazilian aircraft that was recently spotted on an airstrip in Maruca Region 1 was given permission to land there because of bad weather conditions. Okay then. Responding to a query from a member of the Major, Singh provided clarity, noting that after spending a night, he departed for Brazil, which was his final destination. He emphasized that the relevant agencies were notified of the situation and were aware that the aircraft had landed in Region 1. Yeah, man, you got to do it. Somebody said it was an illegal Brazilian helicopter. They said they were given permission to overnight at the location. I wonder if you had guards out there, because you could get him back. I think for overnight, right where I got to pick up this stuff. Or where I got to drop him off. Well, you got to get belly for check-in if you're bringing in something. You understand? Because you know they're going to come. Anyhow, duo remanded over Covent Garden armed robbery. Jaden Jackson, 18 years old, of Tugville, Georgetown, and Mark Major, 25 years old, of Waterloo Street, Georgetown, appeared before magistrate Dylan Bess, where the indictable charge was read to them. Two Georgetown men have been remanded to prison after appearing before the Diamond Magistrate Court on a joint charge of robbery on the arms. The charge alleges that on June 30, the pair robbed the 20-year-old man of Covent Garden, New Scheme, East Bank, Demerara. Both defendants pleaded not guilty and were remanded to prison. The matter was adjourned to July 17, 2026. We told you about this story before. What else do we have for you today? Traffic offenses exceed, would you believe it, hear the number, 75,000 in 6 months. Wow, there's over 10,000 a month. There's over 12,000 a month. 12,500 traffic offenses recorded per month. Road accidents are down 26% in the first half of this year, but fatalities are up. Would you believe that? Less accidents, more deaths. Guyana recorded a significant reduction in overall road accidents during the first half of this year, but traffic fatalities have increased marginally, highlighting the continued challenge of changing driver behavior despite intensified enforcement and education efforts. According to Traffic Chief Assistant Commissioner Mahendra Singh, the Guyana Police Force's half-year traffic report shows that the total road accidents fell by 26%, declining from 783 incidents during the corresponding period in 2025 to 580 this year. fatal accidents, he said, also decreased slightly from 59 to 58, representing a 2% reduction. However, the number of persons killed on the nation's road rose from 63 to 64. Serious accidents declined by 5%, while minor damage accidents dropped sharply by 35% and 33%, respectively. Pedestrian fatalities rose from 12 deaths last year to 17 this year. Seven of those deaths were linked to inattentiveness, while five involved pedestrians crossing into the path of approaching vehicles. Yeah. Further report showed that occupants of motor cars accounted for the largest number of vehicles involved in fatal accidents, increasing from 26 to 31 this year. Well, 26 last year to 31 this year. Fatal crashes were more prevalent during the evening hours, between 6 p.m. and midnight, when 28 fatal accidents occurred. Adults between the ages of 25 and 42 remain the demographic group most affected by fatal accidents, accounting for 36 of the 64 deaths recorded. Men continue to account for the overwhelming majority of fatalities, although female deaths increased from 4 to 9. And the other fifth or something is men. Wow. Saturday emerged as the deadliest day on Guyana's roads during the reporting period, with 14 fatal accidents recorded, compared with 9 during the corresponding period last year. Yeah, weekend is when they drink up and thing and the high end, they're just speeding wild. Police issued 18,874 speeding tickets, an increase of more than 4,600 compared with the previous year. Cases involving failure to wear seatbelts rose to 2,814. Prosecutions for driving under the influence increased to 916. Authorities also recorded increases in offenses related to unlicensed drivers, traffic light violations, and vehicles left in dangerous positions. Overall, traffic ranks recorded 75,817 traffic offenses during the first 6 months of the year, surpassing the 74,678 recorded during the same period last year. Would you believe it? You understand? That's a lot, if you ask me. That's way too much. Let's take an actual look at the pixels on this holiday and see what's happening. Groving giving us no justice. Neither is Mandripo. UG Road, the road is wet. Signs of rain, or the giant has been out exercising. No third lane this morning. No police officer out there. Yeah, brother. It's a holiday. CARICOM day. Let's stand up in no rain. For some of them would drive and splash water upon you as well. You understand? You enjoy the day in the station or with your family according to the shift that you have to work. Over at Vreed and Hoop, what's happening over there? Signs of rain, a big white plastic bag in the middle of the road over there between the pedestrian crossing and the white line that shows you where to stop. No police, no sign of police either out there this morning, but no, not much traffic. It's quite wet, so do be careful at the DSL junction. It's not raining from what we can see, and very little traffic. Upper Tooston, it's wet. Be careful. Our police officer friend is not out there this morning. No third lane on the east bank. Neither do I see any on the east coast of Demerara. At the western end of the Jack Dio Bridge, the roundabout there, quite clear. Beautiful sight. Person, I can actually see persons walking in the Friendship Park, the Guyana-China Friendship Park there. Upper Diamond, the road is dry, clear, and actually empty, and it's so good on this CARICOM day to not see any idiot trying to make a U-turn right in front of the no U-turn sign. Here comes a minibus. Let's see what's going to happen there. Now minibus don't really drive wild when the road clears. When the road got traffic on it, is then them just get symptoms. Some of them now, yeah, Stammy. At the entrance to the old harbor bridge there, we're not getting any justice from that one either. From the Mandela roundabout, the Jaguar roundabout is dry today. You know, the rain is falling in pockets, missing villages and catching others. Yeah, that's about it for the pixels. Take the images from pixelsgy.com.
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1: 7:27, we're getting ready for that sports talk right away.

0: Well, I know they're gone home, but one of my teams still there in the thing. You understand? Yeah, the Vikings, them still up on the case. We're going to get into some sports news right now. We got a guest in studio. He's not on the telephone line this morning. He's in studio. Morning, Leon. What's going on?
1: Morning, Mark. Good morning again, and happy CARICOM.
0: Yes, you're in studio today, you know what I mean?
1: After a long time.
0: Brought us breakfast and thing, you know what I mean? Yeah, man, you don't know the thing goes and swam, you're there moving wrong and wrong and wrong. You know, you're supposed to have that already. You understand? Yeah, you know. Yeah, so lots of sports, my brother.
1: Yeah, man.
0: It's now raining at Eccles, so be careful, walk with your rain gear when you come out. 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It's 7:30 here in Guyana. Let's get into the sports news right now. We're going to check out the local scene as we usually do. And then we get into what's happening. So, Archery Guyana bolsters technical expertise with international training in Mexico. That's Mexico. Would you, Baba Azan, Baba get rappers, Pakistan captain, you know? Masood no replaces him. Yeah. For those who follow Grand Prix, Charles Leclerc won the British Grand Prix in a dramatic battle with George Russell and Lewis Hamilton. Djokovic breaks Federer's Wimbledon record to reach the quarters. 106 victories at Wimbledon. Would you believe it? Eh? That man playing long. Australia won the Women's T20 World Cup. Yeah, they destroy England in the finals. Gurbaz replaces Phillips in Amazon Warriors squad for the Global Super League.
1: I might keep it for this CPL, but it not make a difference.
0: I don't know, really. These days, I don't know how to... thing is batting right now, man. You know what I mean? Stephen Francis, the legendary Jamaican track coach, has died. The exactly. Guy that coached Powell and all of them. You know what I mean? Yeah, man. They lose. Stat stuns Olympic Kremlin to win the CARICOM Cup. This is horse racing. We're talking the Olympic Kremlin. Well, I don't know who Stat is from, but Olympic Kremlin is from Slinger Stables. You understand? Cricket, we can talk. Some West Indies look like the punching.
1: We're doing well.
0: You think so?
1: Yeah, man.
0: You think they're doing good enough?
1: Well, we all know the game gonna draw, but it's a fight.
0: You think it's gonna draw?
1: Yeah, the game gonna draw. Today's what day? 33rd, 40.
0: Today is the day 4.
1: I got the game gonna draw. You got 300 and something for 4.
0: Let me check the scorecard. Sri Lanka batted first and they amassed a mammoth 549 for 9, declared bowling for the West Indies. 2 for Seals, 2 for Shamar Joseph, 1 each for Alzari Joseph, Anderson Phillip, Justin Greaves, Roston Chase, and Kavem Hodge. In the first innings, West Indies are 318 for 4. John Campbell made 72 and then give it away. Hodge made 31. We only got 9 from Django. Shea Hope is presently 86 from 173. And Justin Greaves, 85 from 162. 318 for 4. 111 overs bowled. A good response.
1: Yeah, a good response.
0: I understand.
1: And it don't finish yet.
0: The pitch must be like a road.
1: Flat.
0: You understand? Like a hero's highway. You know what I mean? No movement left. Hero's highway may got more movement on it.
1: Yeah, I feel like I got more movement.
0: Because of them, you know where they do the concrete road, you then take a brush and then give it those grip lines like. They might get more movement on the hero's highway. That we like Steve Waugh said, to put you for play upon a road. You understand? You can't out people so easy, bro. Them batsmen are too skilled to allow you to outfox. Oh, answer that, but you never say nothing. That's the shaking head, you know what I mean?
2: He's
1: still in shock.
0: Yeah, he's still in shock. We're going to talk about his stupidness we do the other day there. First one, the international Zimbabwe made 141. Bangladesh are 19 for 3 in reply.
1: Wow.
0: They're looking tight, little.
1: Unless somebody stand up.
0: Australia women, we got to get the score for the World Cup final. We can't do that. England 150 for 4 batting first. They got Skyver Brunt made 58 from 53 and Kemp made 44 from 28. 150 for 4 from 20 overs. In response, Australia made 153 for 3 with Mooney 64 and 48 from Phoebe Litchfield. And that was it. Australia played totally unbeaten in the entire tournament. Congratulations, man. Y'all really did well there. I can tell you that. Never expected y'all
1: to. Have to make up for some sport, because they ain't going any football.
0: Well, they're not expected to do that. Don't make it sound like if they feeling so bad. You understand? And of course, our new Anna Regina National Stadium is open. Congratulations to us here in Guyana. And the president already said that the international games going over there, plus CPL. That is it. You understand? Yeah. Mm-hmm. I was watching something about Cape Verde, and how they believe they're better than the rest of Africa. Not due to the World Cup, before the World Cup. Documentary about how the people treat the rest of the people. It's just an island off the coast of Africa. And they believe like they up there. But I know.
1: It looks them as living love and unity, though. It looks so.
0: Mm-hmm. I hear you. And right now, there is the Tour de France. A football really overshadow everything, though.
2: Yeah.
0: The World Cup Tour de France start. Jonas Vingegaard retained the overall yellow jersey. But the debutant Isaac Del Toro claimed victory on stage 2 in the Tour de France. He's only 22 years old. You understand? And he did beat Pogačar to the line. But you don't know how it goes over there. There's another sport with the most drugs up. You know, they might say replace the blood, bro. There's how sad Lance Armstrong and them used to kite it.
2: Wow.
1: Used to stare it up
0: on them. Yeah, they must have take out blood and put in fresh blood, forget fresh oxygen and them things. The man had a whole regional hospital set up in them tent. Was wow. It was a systemic doping.
1: Just to win a title?
0: Yeah, for win 7 straight.
2: Wow.
0: And then people come out and talk about it, and the man make them people lose the career. Saying that about attacking in the Haiti and the association side with he. And then the man was vindicated when he got up on Oprah and said, yes, I cheated. Everybody know you cheated. Yeah. Halabibi's Archery Club officially affiliated to Archery Guyana. Congratulations as they expand there. Let's see, what do we have here? The Guyana Cricket Board president urges the under-19 team to represent with pride at the regional championship. Yes, they have to. And the Guyana Amazon Warriors are excited to play the new Anna Regina National Stadium. You should be. Yeah, I understand. Yeah, and that's about it for the local news.
1: Oh, we got one more local. Oh, let me forget it.
0: Oh. Just now. We ain't done yet. Who's it?
1: President's College, well.
0: Oh, yes. Let me bring this up here, so I don't remember.
1: Congratulations to that one.
0: PC, this is school. Yeah. You understand? We say up. Up.
1: Up like so, seven.
0: On the President's College on the 18 girls captured the National Schools Basketball Festival Championship for the first time ever, marking a landmark achievement for our basketball program. Our on the 18 boys claimed the second National School Basketball Festival Championship, adding another chapter to the proud legacy of President's College basketball. Special congratulations to our captain Sarah Williams, who was deservedly named the girls MVP, and to Mataniah Fordyce, who earned on the 18 boys MVP honors. Leadership, dedication, outstanding performances inspired the teams when it mattered most. We also applaud our under 15 girls football team, who finished fourth in the Blue Water Shipping under 15 girls competition after an outstanding campaign. You represented President's College with determination, heart, and pride. Congratulations to the players, coaches, parents, supporters, and everyone who continues to build a true culture of excellence at President's College. One school, one family. A culture of excellence. Congratulations.
1: This is the Ministry of Culture supposed to give them, should give them a little token. So.
0: Yeah, you don't take worries. Then get extra in the dining hall. Yeah. Calendar steps down as Guyana bodybuilding president. FIBA referee workshop set stage for AmeriCup Caribbean qualifiers. When is the race by?
1: I know.
0: When the America's race, I see the cars are here already. It's today? I wonder.
1: Think it's today.
0: Yeah. I'm gonna try and see. But after that we just head over to what? Yes, 2271899. We're talking football right now. 2271899. You can call and join the conversation. You understand? As if you wish to. So we had some round of 32 games that we didn't cover for Friday last, right?
1: Yeah.
0: And the first one being Australia and Egypt. I would believe that would have been it. Yeah, Australia and Egypt. Egypt did beat them on penalty after it was tied 1-1 in regulation and extra time. Then Argentina got past Cape Verde 3-2. Now, where temper the game?
1: I would say Argentina lucky. They miss it.
2: Yeah.
0: What a miss.
1: They miss getting knocked out early. Mm-hmm. Because to me, they didn't really play nothing. But the people them surprised them. Them thinking that they would have come and just beat all the people them 5-0 and just go home. But people showed them that they got skills. They got more momentum.
0: What do you think about the game?
2: I think this year that Leon signed, you know. They had too much confidence.
1: Exactly.
2: You understand me? You know, they had too much confidence. And they didn't expect that, you know, a small team would give them such a fight.
0: Yeah, morning, you're on to the program.
3: Yeah, morning.
0: Yeah, morning.
1: Morning.
3: Just want to put Portugal for the game today.
0: Oh, you choosing Portugal against Spain?
1: Big up.
3: Yeah.
2: All right.
1: Alleyway, Portugal alleyway.
0: Well, I named Ferreira. From my mother's side, we came from Madeira. So I'll probably say Portugal too, but not that I really love them.
1: Same here.
0: So why are you choosing Portugal for this game?
3: Yeah, Portugal is playing good. And I like win the World Cup.
0: Oh, you like Portugal? Same thing Leon saying, you know, Leon saying that he think Portugal could win the entire World Cup.
1: Yeah. I mean, he's not a Portugal fan or anybody fan, but I just feel that they're going to win.
0: Caller, to you, the playing good enough for win?
3: I ain't get it.
0: Do you think Portugal playing good enough, will you see so far, that they could win this tournament?
3: Well, it's level, but more than someone else. They may only play in a better game right now.
0: Well, that's true. You don't like that at all. Where you call it from, though?
3: I call it from Portugal.
0: A big place, man. Oh, come on. big place is Georgetown.
1: Which part of Georgetown?
0: He's supposed to be there right there. Thanks for coming through, though. Thanks for coming through. We hope your team... yes, you're welcome. We hope your team gets through. 2271899. A lot of people got a lot of bets on Portugal. Yeah, this Argentina game. You see where we talk? When you got a good defense, these little teams got good defenses more than strikers. But when you could score, like the equalizer that Cape Verde scored, was a classic goal.
1: The last goal was a classic goal.
0: Nice angle and everything, and he buried it properly, you know what I mean? But then the Argentine team just keep pressure. And pressure did boss pipe. I would like to see them go down to a penalty kick out, though.
2: Well, Messi would have missed.
0: Messi. Nah, the man don't miss, bro.
1: I want to tell him he's missed.
0: Nah, in them situation though.
1: Yeah, he would have been nervous. I think he would have missed.
2: Yeah.
0: Especially if they keep up. But the man shoot first. The man don't come toward them. Messi's go early and put one in you. Yeah, Messi's open the penalty thing and them thing for Argentina.
2: He missed a penalty in the same game.
1: Yeah, he missed a penalty.
0: He not missed 2-1. Don't forget.
1: You never know.
0: I don't think so.
1: Anyway, we see what happens later down in the game.
0: And then Colombia put 1-0 in Ghana. Ali, I'll be supporting. No.
1: Nah,
0: no. You said Colombia.
2: I said Ghana.
0: Colombia. You said Ghana.
2: No, I said Colombia. No.
1: I tell you, I got it right down next time.
0: I'm going to make you submit your allegiance. I think my brain's so old. 2271899, you could give us a call. I missed a couple of calls talking and then looking. 2271899, you can join the conversation as we enter the round. The 16, first up was Canada and Morocco. Morocco put 3-0 in Canada.
2: Well, that was
1: Canada play good though.
0: Yeah,
2: reasonable. Play good. Reasonable.
1: Yeah, give them though.
0: Yeah. Is Morocco that good or Canada that bad?
2: Morocco.
1: I think Morocco that good.
0: Do you actually think so?
1: Yeah.
0: You too?
2: Yeah.
0: Right.
2: They could reach finals, you know. Don't be surprised.
0: Finals?
2: Yeah, you never know.
0: I hear you, brother. I hear you. And then Paraguay took a needle from France. That was quite unexpected.
1: Exactly. You expect more goals.
2: Yeah.
0: Yeah, I expect Paraguay. Yeah, I forgot to pick Paraguay.
1: Yeah, you picked Paraguay.
0: Yeah. So I expect
1: you left free with France.
0: Yeah, I must left here with the winners. Anyhow, I think that's your problem. You could beat these big teams, but you gotta score.
1: You gotta score. Yeah.
0: Football
1: gotta
0: score don't nil nil.
1: That's true.
2: No.
1: That's
0: football
1: true.
0: Don't done nil nil. You gotta score. If they had scored one goal, what's pressure on France?
1: Nah man, I won't settle.
2: Yeah.
0: Yeah, bro.
1: No, I want to say that
0: France couldn't break down. It's a penalty to score.
1: Yeah, correct. Yeah, it's a penalty.
0: Bro. You understand? The Ninja Turtle Berry. You understand? But it's a penalty. You understand? No, but for the amount of... This is third World Cup and he got 19 goals. Mbappe.
2: Yeah, he performing.
0: Messi do 6 World Cup and got 20. Mm-hmm. This guy can become a legend at the end of this, you know.
1: I tell you, legend. He ain't believe, though.
0: He will be a World Cup legend. He already got a World Cup on the belt. He's 26 or something.
1: 27.
0: Like. Yeah. He got a World Cup on the belt already. Plus the Maggie last finals, too.
2: Yep.
0: Yeah, understand.
2: And looking to make the finals again. Hopefully.
1: Yeah, they're going to make the finals. Them and Portugal in the final. But Portugal going to come out successful.
0: Yeah, really got a lot of things. And then the game.
1: The big game.
0: Of all games yesterday. Norway and Brazil. I tell y'all, when Erling Haaland playing, you better score goals against the team.
1: I look like a Terminator.
0: Yeah, the man tow over them, eh? Man make Brazil look flat. First goal, the man make the defender look flat by. Yeah, the Viking just get in front team, go up there. He had no chance, by. Man bury a real classic header. Plus the second goal.
1: The man let's take the body easy.
0: Straight 3 foot. You understand? Man not Maggie, by. Not. Yo, this is the man's play. No frustration.
1: Calm.
0: No
1: calm.
0: I watch a part of the game where the last back, the center back end up break way and get way inside the 18 yard box. Mm. And pass the ball to Haaland, but Haaland miss it on the slide. The man could have shoot. If we're sorting other people, like Cafu and them, ain't got nobody passing to nobody there. You understand? Shoot, man got to shoot there, but I think he would have shoot. But the team plays so much as a team, he tried to put it to the best person for score is Haaland. And I respect him with though. Because if he did shoot and miss you, the bottom man, they're open. You understand? Yeah, so I ain't mind, but that was a great game. Brazil ain't playing no ball. No. All who know football and all who watch 227-1899, you could call us missing all the cars, bro. You could call them coming on the program. Hey, Dracula, what guy now call back? We talk so much of football on this thing, Leon.
2: Yeah.
0: We show you how Brazil supposed to lose this against Japan.
1: Exactly.
0: Matter of fact, they're supposed to lose in the group with no come out.
1: Exactly.
0: And we show that Haaland going to be a threat to these people. And guess who going to bet upon Brazil?
1: My good friend Hans.
0: Good. Madman Hans, bro. You right for name Mad Hans, bro. You understand? Is that a good answer name you? Man. You understand? Madman. No, you know what I mean?
2: Battle, could.
0: No. Why would you bet on Brazil,
1: out of feelings, man.
0: Yeah, this one with you.
1: Bet out of feelings.
0: Somebody toss up here and make you think thing. And I sit down and I explain to this brother, no. I show this man. I said,
1: but
0: Norway, brother.
1: See all them from the inception.
2: I decided it would go 1-1 and then into penalty.
0: He like when you're in a relationship with a bad person, but the person got money. You don't see nothing. this one with you. Blank to everything. Yeah, why would you bet on Brazil? Tell me why you really bet on Brazil.
2: Since smile, you know, I like.
1: You're welcome.

0: No, I mean like in the penalty then. 1-1 and then in the penalty. And Basel would have win the penalty shootout.
1: Oh, comfortable. The last World Cup then win for penalty?
2: No.
0: It's Croatia, right? I want to say the girl, but when the ball hit the post, it went behind the line. But nobody, at the time, nobody didn't see it.
2: Never, never. It never happened in penalty shootout.
0: Pull it up. Pull it up.
2: They never have been penalty shoot.
0: Pull it up.
2: So the referee and how it
0: because soon it hit the bar and it fall.
1: It got replayed.
0: The other side starts celebrating. No, in the moment, you know, celebration.
1: Everybody was who kicking supposed to come and protest.
0: No, he's them so nervous.
2: But no, we talking about that. They got no ball go in the goal without them people checking it.
1: Exactly.
2: All them penalty get. You don't care what you.
0: Pull it up.
2: I never.
0: 2018. Penalty shootout, Brazil again, what's Croatia, right? Pull it up.
2: 2018?
0: No, sorry, 2022.
1: You're still in shock.
0: Pull it up.
2: You better on Brazil. You won't got me wasting time go checking nothing for losing team. Everybody.
1: You didn't even know the year it happened.
0: Yeah. No, 2022. Brazil World Cup.
2: Brazil never.
0: Quarterfinals.
1: Never know, though.
0: Yeah, man.
1: Me ain't nobody else, though.
2: Me know we talking about. No, them thing is make headline, bro.
1: You can see them talk about the Messi foul and what the man name?
2: Balogun
1: foul. You see, but nobody talk about you.
2: But every CNN say Trump's red card call stirs political storm around World Cup. You understand?
1: Mm-hmm. I
2: mean, every CNN them all they hate Trump so much. Listen, with the air right there story. Listen this. For 24 days, the World Cup seemed to achieve a rare feat in America in 2026. It had almost nothing to do with Donald Trump. Stick a pin. Who get the World Cup for America?
1: Who get it?
2: Yes.
1: Trump get it?
2: Trump. Like we forget in the first storm when he was president, he is the man who make the pitch for the World Cup. And for the Olympics as well, we're coming in 2028. It is Trump who did that, bro. And Infantino is Trump's friend. We're talking about. You understand?
0: Yeah.
2: Then they said, but in an extraordinary twist following an appeal from the president, star U.S. goal scorer Folarin Balogun will play in the knockout clash with Belgium despite being sent off in the previous match and earning a one-match game ban. You understand? Balogun's reprieve rocked global soccer, triggering fresh speculation about the cozy relationship between Trump and FIFA president Gianni Infantino. Yeah? Trump's discussion about the suspension in a call to Infantino and FIFA's ultimate decision lifted a controversy about soccer refereeing into an international incident surrounding the world's most... CNN, why don't shut up? Somebody had to tell FIFA you just can't suspend people and they can't appeal it. How is that right?
1: Yeah, that's true. Yeah. That's true.
2: So if a referee make a glaring error, they're telling you that there's nothing they can do. So a referee could give a red card for nothing. You got to come off the pitch still, right? He can say he a red card because he do something.
1: But you got to do something.
2: No,
1: for red card.
2: No. You can't just watch he could say tell you something.
0: Yeah,
1: that's true.
2: And you can't prove awards unless you get a recording from some way.
1: Yeah, that's true.
2: And then he could mess up the whole tournament for everybody. Yeah. And you can't appeal it. The victimization is that you can't appeal it.
0: Yeah.
2: That is the victimization.
0: Should light up.
2: So President Trump make it right, brother. Make it right. You understand? So now they're gonna know to treat people with respect. You know,
1: and as you said earlier, they should go back and give back Messi a red card.
2: Yeah, they should go back. If you can't take where he on, go back and give. You see, there's a red card. Go give a red card. They're not gonna do that.
1: Go ban him for one game.
0: You can't ban Messi.
2: They wouldn't. You know, it's FIFA's money.
0: Correct.
2: American sport don't encourage them thing. The NFL and NBA, they review everything after.
1: Fine.
2: You understand what I mean? The one the biggest stars to be present. You take away America one legitimate chance. And throw it away, man. Come on, man. Come on. That's unfair, man.
0: Yeah.
2: I'm wondering. Yeah. So, let me move on. Last night game was a classic.
0: Yeah.
1: Mexico
2: and England.
0: Well, I didn't say Mexico.
2: Instant classic. I say England. Because I know Harry Kane would have finished them.
1: I didn't say Mexico.
2: I expected Harry Kane to finish them with the big head, but he finished them with the boot. Penalty. Yeah, it's not easy to play at the stadium, you know. The Aztec is thousands of meters above sea level, and they accustomed to it, and this is where they sky. There's only the third team to ever beat Mexico there, you know.
1: Mm-hmm.
2: Mexico don't take licks there by. Mexico bring the best and weary out up there by.
1: Yeah.
2: You see we name the one Jude when he want to fall off his foot when he done. Remember the oxygen is less up there. So it's difficult to run up there. You understand? Very, very difficult. You know what I mean? Football, we soccer, coach at President's College was a former national goalkeeper, and he told us they went to Mexico to play. Man, say can't even breathe good when you're walking.
0: Oh, wow.
2: You're walking and you're tired.

0: Wow. You understand? Up top there. You know what I mean? So, England end up beating Mexico 3-2. The Englishman gets sent off. They had to play with 10 for quite a little bit as well. But that was a great victory. One of the greatest victories in modern football for England.
1: Oh, for England?
0: Yeah. Heading into the quarterfinals. Yeah, man. So, today, they got two games. Portugal will play Spain. Portuguese against the Spanish. You understand? Make your call. You don't say Portugal, will you say?
2: Spain.
0: I can say Portugal. Because I really don't like Spain.
1: Yeah. I don't really like none of them, but I just choosing Portugal.
0: I can say Portugal.
1: Because I think they're going to win the World
0: Cup. I'd rather Portugal win than Spain.
2: Spain
0: ain't playing nothing. Well, it's
2: Portugal ain't really playing nothing.
0: Two teams ain't playing nothing.
1: Exactly.
0: Good. Yeah. This might not go goal. This might be a nil-nil penalty shootout. Yeah, this might be a nil-nil penalty shootout. And also, that is at 3 p.m. this afternoon, and the USA will take on Belgium in the round of 16, and that is 8 p.m. tonight. You understand? So, let's see what's going to happen. USA, Belgium, who you?
1: I go USA.
0: I go USA.
2: Home arm.
0: Why would you go
2: home
0: Belgium?
2: Crowd advantage.
0: You think Belgium be the U.S.? I think two things you don't underestimate with America. America playing home. Somehow they just managed to lift the performance
1: at
0: above. Yeah. There's certain pride. And you look at those players hitting the LeBron and them thing the same. Balogun when he score, he hitting the LeBron. You understand? I said, what? And then you go suspend the man. You got to be crazy, boy. Them no play, though. You know? In other countries, they would be, thank you, President Trump, for getting back our player. Instead, they try, oh, you shouldn't be. Imagine you want your team lose because you hate the president for bringing back your player due to a phone call with FIFA. Imagine that, by telling you, eh? Yeah, so USA and Belgium. I say USA, he say Belgium. I think the USA should. Maybe a 1-0 or a 2-1 or something.
1: The game got enough goals.
0: You think so?
2: A 3-2.
0: The Lukaku, them is scoring enough.
1: The bike's going
0: out. Nah,
2: 3-2 or 3-2.
0: Nah, this game is needle. This 1-0.
1: Nah, man.
0: This is needle, I telling y'all. And then tomorrow got some other games in the round of 16. Let me tell you what the round of 16 will bring to you. Argentina and Egypt. Switzerland and Colombia. France and Morocco. Somebody said Morocco going to win the whole thing?
2: No, that can't win. Once they got to meet France, I didn't know what that
0: Well, you got to check your brackets. You can't just jump and get your mouth liberty.
1: Right now, answer shot still, man.
0: You lose the bread there.
1: Yeah.
0: And left stupid. What are you looking nice this morning?
2: Studying is the way forward for this weekend.
0: The way forward is a bet properly. Norway will play England. And the other quarterfinals, those will
1: it's
0: be
1: a big game. Norway and England.
0: Yeah, that's a
2: yeah, that's big, a yeah, big that'll one. Be a big game. I say England. Norway got to lose everything to play. Everything.
0: Brother, you're going to go and lose again.
1: Hey, why you think you choose England? You want a revenge.
2: Correct.
0: But you ain't betting. You going to bet on England, no?
1: Bet on England.
2: I want bet on England.
0: Good. Well, this we should do with Brazil. You know, hindsight.
1: And England play better than Brazil.
0: By far.
2: Yeah, by a mile.
0: Good. So I won't bet on England.
1: Score back your money.
0: Yes. Win back.
2: No, you never know what could happen. But
1: exactly.
2: I never know what could happen. But I want England win. But I ain't certain if they're going to win.
1: Put 100.
0: All right, fellas. 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
12: With the news at this time, I am Jarrell O'Brien. Good morning. Almost 100 containers, light machinery, and over 300 water storage tanks have been assembled for transport to Venezuela to aid in relief efforts following devastating earthquakes. Prime Minister retired Brigadier Mark Phillips inspected the shipment on Sunday afternoon and extended thanks to those who contributed to making the relief effort possible. The Private Sector Commission recently participated in a two-part engagement with a visiting trade delegation from the United Arab Emirates, led by Dr. Thani Bin Ahmed Al-Zayoudi, UAE Minister of Foreign Trade. Priority areas included agriculture and agro-processing, energy security, digitization, aviation, and pharmaceuticals. While local businesses, particularly new ones, may face pressures from customers to drop their prices, former Georgetown Chamber of Commerce and Industry GCCI President Timothy Tucker is urging them not to undersell themselves. Regionally, the baton of Caribbean Community CARICOM chairmanship ceremonially passed hands on Sunday evening during the 51st regular meeting of the Conference of Heads of Government of CARICOM in Groilet, St. Lucia. Internationally, the death toll across the United States, driven by the heat wave brought on by the climate crisis, has reached 24, with over 20 states reporting temperatures exceeding 100 degrees Fahrenheit. And that's the news to the moment.
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0: Yeah, it's a holiday. We're doing it a bit differently. We're still in the studio talking sports here this morning. And it's still about the World Cup. Let's check the goal scorers so we can tell you the top goal scorers.
1: Three of them.
0: Right now. But there is one man who's right behind all of them. You understand? Yeah. So, 7 goals and 2 assists will put Kylian Mbappe at the top of the list. 5 yeah. games played. Goals per 91.43, minutes per goal 63. In second, tied for first, is Lionel Messi from Argentina, but he hasn't got any assists. You understand? 7 goals from 24 total shots. 7 goals to 26 shots for Mbappe. Erling Haaland is at 7 goals as well. And he has 7 goals from 18 shots. 39% goal conversion. The highest of the top runners.
1: Terminator. He's got Terminator from now.
0: But let's not forget Harry Kane has 6 goals as well for England. Right there. And a goal conversion of 32%. Dembele from France has 5 as well, so he has been doing it. You understand? The Spanish player Oyarzabal has 5. Sarr from Senegal has 5 as well. Bellingham, who scored twice against Mexico, has 5. Vinicius, who's going home
2: from Brazil, top shooter.
0: he got no, hold on. Bellingham got 4. Dembele got 4 as well. Yeah. Unda from Germany had 3. A Swiss player, 1 from the Netherlands. The US's Balogun has 3 as well. Yeah, understand. Okay. So they're shaping up nice.
1: Shaping up nicely.
0: Cristiano Ronaldo has 3. And Saibari from Morocco has 3. So that is it for the top goal scorers. Who you think will become the overall, who will the golden boots this year?
1: I think Mbappe.
0: You think so?
2: Yeah. Mbappe.
0: I think Haaland gonna win it. Yep, I really do.
1: Let me wait and see.
0: Mm-hmm. Because you'd realize that the French, he's been getting great support. Mbappe, lots of assists, you understand, to score. But somehow in me book, I don't think he has improved to the level that I thought he would have improved to. I'm not bashing him in any way, but I think when you're making all the millions and this your bread and butter, I take an example from American sports, NFL, NBA, and all those things. Every year you see the player improve. They learn new shots, they learn new things.
2: Yeah.
0: And the basic for the football, he shoot him much with the left foot still. And secondly, at full pace, he's still in control of the ball.
2: Yeah.
0: And I think those are two things he's supposed to be able to learn by now, if you ask me. Yeah. I mean, Liani making $100 million a year just to play football. You should improve.
2: A lot of money.
0: You should improve on the little things that are your weak spots and your weaknesses.
1: Maybe save the best to last.
0: Yeah, but Messi learned to shoot with the right foot. Messi was a one-footer.
2: True.
0: So Messi learned for score with the right. You know me, Haaland learned for score with the right as well after shooting much career with the left.
1: But that was not right yesterday, though.
0: Because he left this on the right. It landed on the right foot.
1: The right foot
0: there. You understand?
2: That Brazilian pain, man.
0: Yeah, so I don't understand.
1: There was the nail in the coffin there.
0: So I think it's going to be
1: there was a blunder upon Brazil. Nobody didn't mark in Haaland.
2: Right?
1: He take the ball casually, set it, and then fire it.
0: Maybe it was outside the box too, you know.
1: Good.
0: Yeah, so
1: it's a danger.
0: Tired, bro.
1: Yeah.
0: Tired. Is the 90th minute the man scored a goal in, bro.
1: Easy.
2: Yeah. Tired, the same?
0: Of course, you couldn't see it. You couldn't see it.
2: They look tired from the beginning of the game.
1: And then you tired now.
0: Yeah. Plus the pocket tired. Wallet empty and he tired. You know what I mean? But we all should remember that the knockout stages of the World Cup has always produced games that are unbelievable.
2: Yeah, true.
0: Teams always get knocked out. Upsets always happen.
1: Somebody got to go home.
0: Yeah, somebody got to go home. You see, Olisi from France got 5 assists. That's how Mbappe is scoring them goals there.
2: Oh.
0: Yeah, that is what is happening right there. You know what I mean? So, the Norwich player that came on at the left wing. The man terrorized Brazil down the left. We name him Stelter up or whoever is pronounced it. Yeah, I can't remember how to pronounce his name. But he get three assists still.
2: Yeah.
0: Yeah. The man, is he feeding?
1: Alan.
0: Yes. The man destroyed them down the left wing there. They right back tech everything he could get and more. You know what I mean? He like, yeah. He got to the doctor for one injection and he asked a tree booster. And the man clap all in you, you know. He like, he went to Dr. Beckles, bro. Yeah, this the man put injection down the side. No, the Brazil right back would. Is this the man? Is he get beat on both goals when the man cross it for the header and the man dribble through them and knock the
1: that's
0: pass?
1: True, that's true. That's
0: all right. He do nothing over there, bro.
2: I only see the first goal.
0: Soon as Neymar come and he want to fight.
1: There's no one
0: who is really wrong with this. Yeah, you want to fight the people and all. They can't beat them people, though. Nah. We don't promote that in sport, but
2: no,
0: them man size,
2: no
0: bro.
1: them man Terminator.
0: Them Viking over there, and you see the row.
2: Brazil, like Brazil just play for lose, man.
0: I don't.
2: When they didn't get any penalty, but before, I couldn't. I didn't know. I couldn't.
0: Oh, you mean you didn't know? You mean listening to me?
1: No, World Cup start. Brazil played any football to you?
2: Well, you gotta play football for mid the World Cup, and then you gotta play football to come out the group stage. So I will say, yeah, they play football. If you didn't play football, you wouldn't make so far.
0: Elias, the man is a childhood love of Brazil.
1: You can't change the man. I remember.
0: The man mindset in. He could lose a game from Brazil next 4 years. What?
1: Can he lose 2022?
0: Lose!
2: And 2018.
0: And 2018. Yeah. This is what he's telling me, but bad bumps over line and goal score. Can't show we take up all.
2: Loyalty, by
0: the way. Isn't that on YouTube? FIFA take it off of YouTube. Gabi, right?
2: You see slow motion.
0: You see slow motion. You think FIFA is play all them things be checked back, bro?
1: Exactly.
0: You understand? FIFA may be a corrupt organization, but there's one of the most disciplined corrupt entities. There is because most of the bosses corrupt. Just get charged and them. Right now America wanted Jack Warner from Trinidad. He would have gone. No, you don't have to hide anymore. Well, he can't leave and go certain places that got extradition treaty with them because he was part of the big blackmailing allegedly. You understand?
2: Uh-huh.
0: But the thing is, Trinidad has no extradition treaty with the US. So when you're gonna win in court, some people say, imagine the man beat extradition. You didn't beat extradition, bro. There was never extradition on the table. Sure. Mm-hmm. The judge who tried to send you, the judge should be charged because they ain't got no agreement. So they're sending a citizen about true. You understand? Yeah, so Sepp Blatter, you name all the ones them before, the majority of them name call up in something or they get charged. They can try for destroy Infantino when he done too. Right. You understand? And then the little coziness with the US president, even more hate gonna come your way.
2: Yeah.
0: You understand? But the World Cup live up to expectations so far though. They you know the bash it, they say America is this and America is not done. I talk about Americans, you know. Mm. Yeah, from a certain political aspect. If you're the bad talk, the country and the people that make a thing and the World Cup is going to be a flop. Flop? You saw them stadium full and people having a great time.
2: Yeah.
0: America doesn't need to promote themselves anymore. All they got to do is follow the Europeans that are there and the other nations that are there and just tech them people's social media feed and put it out to the world. Those people are having a blast. Holland went in a Texas store and buy cowboy boots and hat and outfit. The outfit sold out online and in person.
1: Look at that.
0: Immediately.
1: Yeah,
0: wow. You understand? The man buy a set of signature hats, put on his signature and he number on them thing. Like, you're probably going to give those to people and stuff.
1: Yeah, yeah.
0: Right away it sold out. The people have to get new shipment immediately. Mm. Those are the things of the world. And he's not a recognizable star. If Messi going to take a walk, you know what going to happen? Or Ronaldo going to take a walk?
2: Or Neymar.
0: Before they get knocked out.
1: No, when that was Brazil.
0: People chase you, man. Because you make a lot of people lose like you, you know what I mean?
2: A whole lot.
0: But it's great to see the World Cup by. What a day it would be when again it coming down South America. Mm. Yeah, understand?
1: Well, Brazil get knocked out, so.
0: Mm-hmm.
1: Yeah, we couldn't. Probably next World Cup supposed to be in South America.
0: I think you got a hopefully. Rotation. No, man. Who tell you though? Where?
1: No, that's saying no. I ain't too sure.
2: Hopefully.
0: World Cup win. host countries. I can't even remember.
2: 2014 Brazil was hosting Brazil.
0: Host countries. 2026, 2030 will be co-hosted by Morocco, Portugal, and Spain. With opening centenary matches played in Argentina, Paraguay, and Uruguay. Kind of going to be 100 years for the World Cup. That's 1930.
2: Okay.
0: So opening centenary matches will be played in Argentina, Paraguay, and Uruguay. This is historic. And then 2034 will be hosted solely by Saudi Arabia.
2: Wow. Yeah.
0: You're making jokes and people invest in there, boy. And I don't think they're going to pass this yet because a lot of things that's got to happen before you get a World Cup. You understand? Just keep it open for see who could bring the bigger bag.
1: Yeah, you know?
0: And imagine you think for host the World Cup and you countries got to hand the money for doing it, you know? FIFA ain't paying you for doing it, you know?
2: Oh.
0: You mad? FIFA is a gangster organization, you know who's them? And you got to give them the ticket to sell this day own.
1: So you really get them, man?
0: Yeah, well.
1: So you're saying that's the way that you host your World Cup?
0: The state, like how they're playing in them stadium, them stadium can get paid.
2: Oh.
0: You understand?
2: Oh, yeah.
0: But all the money is FIFA own.
1: Nah.
0: You just pay for hosting World Cup, brother. Look, you don't understand. Wait. You think
2: understand.
0: This pay you for hosting World Cup? No.
2: You think it's pay, but I think the ticket is you own.
0: You crazy? Hold on. I think it's joke?
1: No, seriously.
0: Hold on. What's the arrangement between countries and FIFA for World Cup revenue?
2: So at the end of the day, FIFA is the winner.
0: FIFA retains essentially all tournament generated revenue, including media rights, sponsorship, ticketing, and merchandising. Y'all know who's FIFA? Host countries and cities bear the vast majority of operational and infrastructure costs, such as stadium, security, public transport, while FIFA keeps the profits to fund global football development.
2: Well, there's something good with the money.
0: What's something good with the money?
1: I understand you really got value for the money.
0: They're getting over $10 billion from this World Cup.
1: $10 billion? Mm-hmm.
0: Yeah. The host nation receives no direct percentage of FIFA's broadcasting or corporate sponsorship profits. Y'all know who's FIFA?
2: Wow.
0: Youngster in suit.
2: Wow.
0: Oh, wow. Same thing with the Olympics. Now they're selling and pay one and two people for the Olympics. You ever realize the Olympics make billions and they don't pay nobody no money? The country's got for bear the brunt of everything for bringing the athletes and everything, look after them and them thing.
1: It's tight though.
0: Right? And here the beauty about it. And here the beauty about it. The country's got to supply the medals too, you know.
1: For real?
0: It's gangsterism, brother. Like, you don't understand?
1: That's unfair.
2: Really unfair.
0: Yeah. Usain Bolt never win no big money for all them world record he break on the international scene during Olympic events and them thing. He must make more money running on the circuit. You understand? The good Diamond League and them thing. But yeah, I think these people is actually, here they say so. Tax and legal concessions. As a condition of hosting, national governments sign guarantees that typically grant FIFA sweeping tax exemptions, expedited visa regimes, and protected intellectual property environments inside host territories. Here FIFA bad. Adidas is the sponsor, not Nike. One of the workers who walk in at the stadium got on the Nike, they make them put a damn scotch tape over the Nike sign. Somebody will walk in on the ground and I can sleep on the broadcast. That man don't play.
2: Yeah.
0: You understand?
2: But he shouldn't wear a Nike and all that.
0: I can't tell him where the man is walking with FIFA. FIFA buy the boots, see? Why they don't give everybody Adidas?
1: Exactly.
0: Then? If you don't want them.
2: They can't buy everything, you know.
1: That's something the camera torn and the spotty Nike.
0: Here what FIFA's cover. FIFA covers on-the-ground event coordination, such as tournament marketing and opening ceremony, and contributes partially to events operations.
2: Wow.
0: Meanwhile, host cities and countries are contractually obligated via host city arrangements to fund local public services, including extensive security, emergency services, transport upgrades, and VIP infrastructure. You know who's the? Whoever write out the contract for FIFA is the boss.
2: Wow. Yeah.
0: There's the liars you want on your side when you got problems. Look at it, eh? They making all the money. That's why the people saying you got to give more in the prize money.
2: Yeah, that's true. Yeah.
0: You understand?
2: I never know.
0: Let me check the prize money and see how much they're giving out this.
1: From this, the 10 billion?
0: Yeah, from the 10 billion. You know? And the 10 billion is just this year, so. First place getting 50 million.
2: First place.
1: Not even somebody's salary, right? Not even somebody's salary.
0: Yeah, yeah, I understand. Just 50 million. Second place, 33. Third place, 29. Fourth place, 27. 58, if you make the quarterfinals, you get in 19 million. 9 to 16, if you make the round of 16, you get in 15 million. The round of 30. This is all the money you get in. The round of 32, 11 million. And if you make, you come out to a group stage, you still get 10 million. You understand?
2: That's the reason why Brass is the fight of yourself, man.
1: They got a little thing.
2: Mm-hmm. Yeah, they got a little thing. So,
0: yeah.
2: The fight, the fight.
1: But they ain't got the bragging rights, though.
0: Mm-hmm. Yeah. 50 million for the first place.
1: Trophy.
0: 871 million total prize money, which is not even 10%.
2: FIFA, by
0: not FIFA. Even 10% of the money that they get in. Yeah, you understand?
2: Sad.
0: 12.5 million. They get 2.5 million for preparation money. Mm. Alec and Guyana, we qualify in the past. 2.5, this 500 million Guyana got warded with them. And then when the 10 million coming home, association and all the hero up, we want all. Nope. This got to even got to break down how we, what we got to give to them. And if the players make enough nice, FIFA won't release it to the National Federation. They got some countries already that FIFA said, nah, me give you National Federation, put it in the bank account so all the players and the staff from the team. And FIFA broke it down and give the players the most. Mm. Even those that play get more money than them on the bench, they get more money than the staff. Mm. And never send none to the association. The association try to carry them to court. Mm. And FIFA respond to them. FIFA said, we don't give out the prize money. We know y'all nothing. No. What's wrong with y'all? You can't tell me our rules state this.
2: Yeah.
0: And if FIFA tell them, I mean, our lawyers cost so much per hour, so be careful when you go there. We always look for costs from the court. You association, I'm going to pick up a $10 million bill, fighting for get $10 million. You understand?
1: Or the phone call.
0: Yeah, so, Bayern didn't even look into the phone, but yeah, we got to wrap up now, though.
1: Yeah.
0: It's great to have you. We're going to take you on the outside like 8:30. We scheduled to do that, actually. For all your fresh roses, visit Nisha's Flowerland. Nisha's Flowerland time, 8:20. So, Kaina, Leanne, we got to go get these tickets, brother.
1: Yeah, this way it's keep saying every day.
0: We just talking. We ain't going to get these tickets. We got to get these tickets for the Super League.
1: And easy pickings, man. We can get it.
0: You pick it up this week. We got to do it this week. Yeah, here, yeah. So. Yeah,
1: it's going to start the 23rd now?
0: Yes, to the 1st.
1: All the games are intended to go, or just a select a few?
0: Take a buy ticket for every game. That wouldn't be a problem. But if you get an option for buy Guyana forces,
1: I could buy tickets for every game.
0: You get in problem for you get in the ability to buy. I think one of the packages is still out where you could buy CPL tickets as well. Guyana forces, yeah, Trinidad.
1: It
0: probably gonna still be open. Well, it's a great combination.
2: Yeah,
0: if you ask me, you know me. And then we got is who coming in New Zealand, right?
1: One day international.
0: I ain't see the cricket board doing much.
1: I must be watching the weather.
0: Yeah, no weather can't stop this either. It play or it don't play.
2: Correct.
0: West Indies versus New Zealand, Monday the 13th of July. There's the ODI
2: next Monday. Next Monday. Next Monday.
0: ODI.
1: Like you said earlier, the football really blank out everything.
2: Everything, yeah. Mm-hmm. I didn't even know.
0: You didn't even realize that?
1: Yeah.
0: That's how it is.
1: New Zealand has gone to any country and all that. We didn't even know.
0: Hold on, let me find out. New Zealand and West Indies, Guyana National Stadium. Just now, 1 second. Let me get this and get it right. The first ODI is on Saturday, bro. The 11th of July. This is which Saturday?
2: This next Saturday.
0: Next? You just forget which week we're there in our. Or it's going to be next.
1: What are you talking about?
0: This Saturday is the first ODI. West Indies versus New Zealand at the Guyana National Stadium Saturday in Providence.
1: Saturday is the 12th?
0: Saturday is the
1: 11th.
0: This Saturday coming is the first ODI against New Zealand.
2: Yeah.
0: Oh, look at that. And then the second game is the 13th, yes, the Monday.
1: And then I'm going to Barbados.
0: No, 3 games playing here, so. And Monday, then Thursday again. Yeah. At the National Stadium. Rain might got to say about that. You understand? So, would have been nice if one of them could have gone Essequibo by.
2: Yeah.
0: Would have been so nice. I see Linden Stadium shaping up and Palmyra Borbis as well. Gonna be ready. So, 3 games in Guyana, 2 in Barbados. Yeah, because it was Guyana and Barbados that made this possible. through our governments took on the responsibility because they would have got cancelled this year. West Indies, Cricket West Indies couldn't get logistics to bring people here and them to bring people to take them across for these things. So we take up three and Barbados said they can take two. You understand? Not bad. Let me get some of them school children in them.
1: They'll be good.
0: Got school closed. Yeah. It'll be a great opportunity for them to go. Include thanks very much, fellas, for passing through, and do have a good day. You don't know the thing, right?

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This is all the time that we have with you today on the program. We'll be back with you, God willing, tomorrow from 6 a.m. Take good care of your loved ones and yourselves. 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Bye-bye.

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1: 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This is Mid-Morning Delight, the morning segment here with your favorite friend, Fuchsia. How are you guys doing this morning? Happy Karakum Day, everyone. I trust that you're enjoying the weather. It's not the best, but it'll be better, I hope. All right, 9 hours on the clock. Welcome again to 98.1 Hot FM, Mid-Morning Delight. I trust that you guys will enjoy today's segment of song selections also.
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That was Eddie Grant with I'm the One. If you're celebrating your birthday today, happy, happy birthday to you. If you're celebrating an anniversary, happy anniversary to you and your loved one. Feel free to reach out to us on WhatsApp. That number is 624-4805. Let us know how it's looking in, well, wherever you are, apparently. So let us know if it's raining, what you're having for breakfast. Let us know what's going on. It is mid-morning delight, of course, so you know what to do. Tell us how it's going for your morning. And you can also leave your wishes and probably your shout-outs too. I don't mind, guys. I'm here for you. So stay locked on to the station and don't go anywhere.

0: It is 9 hours 8 on the clock, guys. So what is being celebrated today and around the world? Of course, we know today is Karakum Day. Besides that, it is also International Kissing Day. So basically, it's a day where you kiss your partner for the entire day. It is also National Fried Chicken Day. So you guys know what you got to do. Head down there at KFC or... I don't know who'll be open today. It's a holiday, of course. Not too sure. It is also, what can I say? A Heroes Day of Zimbabwe. So basically, that is what they're celebrating there. It is Mwali Independence Day also. It is Mother's Day in South Sudan. And it is National Air Traffic Control Day. Stay locked on to the station, guys, and don't go anywhere. We're gonna take a break, and then we're gonna head back into some more music. We're basically going around the world, well, mostly to our Caribbean countries. So stay tuned. 9 hours 9 on the clock.
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3: 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Starting off good. It is 9 hours 29 on the clock. Sorry, guys, there won't be any quiz catch today. You know this, we don't do quiz catch on holidays. But nevertheless, we have the rest of the week to do all of that. So stay tuned. We're going all the way around the world and the Caribbean, I should say, because it is CARICOM Day. So, here is Hezron with Property Manager.
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1: 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Guess what, guys? It is 9 hours 46 on the clock, and we're gonna change it up. Like I was saying earlier, we're going all over the place, okay? All over. Through the Caribbean first, and then we go, you know, farther out. But anyways, stay tuned, stay locked on. We're gonna switch our genre up, so guess this one.

a Bajan and a Trinidadian dying with starvation. The Bajan say, look, Trini, now we make a cook. I put the rice, you going put the meat. 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

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Finny so vexed, he begin to cry. 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Bitch said, Finny, I'm a born barbarian. 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You put in a 9 cents meat bone. Good Lord, you want half a slice. If you don't want a bacon hoist, take your meat out my rice.

But if you handle one grain of rice, be Christ, I squeeze your throat like a vice. 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
2: Stay tuned and stay locked on to the station, guys. We'll take another break and then we'll get back into the music. Don't forget that you can use our WhatsApp number 624-4805 to send us WhatsApp messages, tell us how your day is going, how you're enjoying the holiday, and how your weekend was. I'm excited to hear how the weekend was. There was a number of events going on over the weekend, so we'd love to hear what you did. And let's get back into what we were doing. Yes, the break. It is 10 hours 30 on the clock. Stay tuned. 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

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It is still mid-morning delight right here with your favorite friend, Fuchsia. So don't go anywhere, guys. 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
1: Stay locked on to the station, guys. 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

And where does the time go? It is just a minute past that 11 o'clock hour, guys. 11 hours, one on the clock. Stay locked down to the station. Don't go anywhere.

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Yo, one love.

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2: With the news at this time, I'm Kristen Desai. Good afternoon. Members of the public are being assured that everyone wishing to attend tonight's One Guyana Worship experience at the Guyana National Stadium in Providence will be accommodated even without a ticket. The assurance came from Minister of Tourism, Industry and Commerce, Susan Rodrigues, following overwhelming demand that saw tickets fully distributed. The Saturday night accident in which a minibus plowed through the fence around the Georgetown March Streets Court once again reinforces the need for drivers to exercise the five C's they were supposed to have learned to get their license. Speaking with NCN News following the accident, Traffic Chief Assistant Commissioner Mahendra Singh urged members of the public to exercise more responsibility and accountability on the roadway. The University of Guyana will reopen applications for selected degree, diploma, and certificate programs for the 2026-2027 academic year from July 8 to August 17. The second application window offers another opportunity for prospective students, including those awaiting CSEC and CAPE results, to apply for programs with available spaces. Now in the region, CARICOM's associate membership has expanded to 7 countries, with Martinique officially becoming an associate member on June 16, following the completion of its accession process. Martinique is participating for the first time as an associate member at the 51st regular meeting of the Conference of Heads of Government of CARICOM, being held in St. Lucia from July 5 to 8. And internationally, the Ukrainian Air Force says a serious shortage of interceptor missiles meant none of the 23 ballistic missiles fired by Russia at Kyiv on Sunday night were shot down. At least 13 people were killed in the second large-scale Russian attack on the Ukrainian capital in a week, officials said. 6 more were killed in the wider Kyiv region. And that's the news to the moment.
3: The news came to you with compliments. 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

That's the sound of East Meets West on a Monday. It is July 6, 2026. Happy to welcome you to the Seeger Show. Seeger Ben here. Happy to be here, keeping your company right up until 17 hours. It's a holiday today. I hope you enjoy it. Happy Karikum Day. Connecting communities. Forging ahead as one Caribbean people, all right? If you're celebrating today, congratulations. If it's your birth anniversary, your wedding anniversary, whatever it is, let me wish you all the best. Please do take it easy on the roadways, everybody. Stay safe and please slow down, drivers. No need for speed, okay? Anyway, let's get it all started. Gonna do this one for you, the Karikum song.

Freshness is domestic, so drink icy soft drinks. Icy time, 12 hours 10. Beautiful Monday, but overcast in the city. Still is a beautiful day.

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3: 12:33, you locked on to the Seeger Show on a Monday afternoon. It's July 6, 2026. I hope you are all having a great day wherever you are. Yes, and let me extend happy birthday greetings to Ansar. I understand you're two today. Yes, Ansar, happy birthday. You're up in Chateau Margaux on the East Coast there. Congratulations. May God continue to bless you for many, many more birthdays, right? Ansar, and these greetings are coming from your wonderful parents. That's Shavana and Adrian. And not forgetting Aunt Rhea and Shamida. Oh, of course, Grandpa, Daddy Greeks. Yeah, not forgetting also Blacks, Natalie and Joe, Uncle Carl, all relatives, friends, oh, your great-grandma, that's Lane, and the entire family circle. And I understand you've got three special friends, Isabella, Arvin, and Arvish. They love you, and they wish you many, many more birthdays. All right, Ansar, and from us here at 98.1, we extend very happy second birthday greetings to you, Ansar. Yeah, may God continue to bless you for many, many more birthdays, all right? Up in Chateau Margaux there. Ansar, happy birthday. Let me do this specially for you for your birthday today.

0: Yes, it's Ansar's birthday today.
1: Happy birthday to you.
0: The loving son Ansar in Chateau Margaux there. For you. I'm sure you're going to have many, many more birthdays.
2: Wish your birthday.
1: Happy birthday.
0: Lots of love and best wishes to you, Ansar. Enjoy it.
1: Stop, stop.

0: Beautiful July afternoon. 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
1: Happy birthday.
0: If it's yours, congratulations. All the best. And of course, we're doing it especially for Ansar up in Chateau Margaux. It's his second birthday today. Greetings there from his wonderful parents, Siobhana and Adrienne. Not forgetting Aunts Bria and Shamida. And of course, many, many others. And your grandpa, Daddy Grico. Yeah, also from Blacks and Natalie, Joe and Uncle Carl. And your great-grandma, that's Lane up in Success there. Not forgetting your friends, Isabella, Arvin and Arvish. Lots of love, best wishes, wishing you many, many more birthdays to come. Ansar, God bless you. Happy, happy birthday, Ansar. Enjoy. We continue with the music.
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sweet voice of Caitlin Sultan along with Ravi B. It all Caribbean style today. 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

0: 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Let's bet. This is the place.
1: All right, it's time I say a very good afternoon to Mr. Edwin Siraj. Edwin, what's happening at your end? Good afternoon.
2: Well, taking it cool in the very humid weather.
1: Yeah.
2: On Caricom Day 2026. West Indies versus Sri Lanka, the second test in Antigua. Of course, at the Sir Vivian Richards Stadium, North Sound. Today, day four. Well, let's see what was the status at the end of day three yesterday. Sri Lanka winning the toss and batting first, compiled a huge 549 for 9 declared. Lahiru Yudhara, the right-hander and opener, playing only his third test, hit a wonderfully restrained 188, 248 balls, 21 fours, 5 sixes. He was well supported by all-rounder Sonal Dinusha, 92, Kamindu Mendes, 84, and Kusal Mendes, the wicketkeeper, 69. For the West Indies, Jaden Seals and Shamar Joseph each picked up 2 for 98, and there was 1 wicket apiece for Alzari Joseph, Anderson Phillip, Justin Graves, Kazim Hodge, and captain Roston Chase. Well, when you say the wickets were shared, they were really shared there. West Indies closed day three on 318 for 4, 231 runs behind Sri Lanka's 549. Shea Hope at the close of play yesterday didn't play in the first test. Maybe he was carrying a little injury. 86 not out, and he was looking for his fifth test 100 in his 47th match. Justin Graves, his partner, had 85 not out, and he was looking for his third 100 in his 16th test.
1: Okay.
2: Today, at lunch, that was at 12 midday, West Indies 406 for 5, 143 behind on first innings. So they have saved the follow-on.
1: Mm-hmm.
2: That is, the Sri Lankans cannot force them to bat again.
1: Right.
2: Sri Lankans will have to bat once the West Indies are dismissed and there is time. Justin Graves, at lunch, he had moved from his 85 to 131. With him, Roston Chase, the captain, 8 not out. Shea Hope, he was dismissed with just about 5 overs left before lunch. He was stumped by wicketkeeper Kusal Mendes off the left-arm spinner Sonal Dinusha for 112. Well played.
1: Well played, yeah.
2: 243 balls, 10 fours. Hope and Graves came together with the West Indies 144 for 4, and they added 242 runs for the fifth wicket. They came in at a very critical time, and the West Indies lose another wicket or two quickly, could have been under tremendous pressure. But wonderful partnership, 242. At lunch, Asita Fernando, the right-arm medium-fast bowler, 2 for 88. Left-arm spinner Prabhat Jayasuriya, 2 for 99. And the other left-arm spinner Sonal Dinusha, 1 for 29. Well, let's see what has happened. From 465, with just about 24 minutes of play after lunch, the West Indies have progressed to 421 without losing another wicket. 421 for 5. They're now trailed by 128. Remember, Campbell made 72. That's John Campbell. Brandon King, 17. Kazim Hodge, 31. Amir Jangu, 9. Shea Hope, I told you, he was dismissed just before lunch for 112. Justin Graves, he has 135 to his name, not out. 251 balls, 13 fours. And remember, Justin Graves, he has 2 out of centuries, 1 against Bangladesh, and won at the end of last year against New Zealand when he scored a double 100.
1: Okay.
2: So he has 135. Roston Chase back to form. Remember, he scored 194 in the first test. He has 18 not out. Extras are 28. We have 13 byes, 5 leg byes, 3 new balls, and 7 wides, 422 for 5. To come, Alzari Joseph, Shamar Joseph, Jaden Seals, and Anderson Phillips. Asita Fernando so far, 31 over 6 maidens, 2 for 95. Isita Vidyasundara, 29 overs, 2 maidens, not for 108. Milan Ratnayaka, who picked up 5 wickets when West Indies batted in the first test, 25 overs, 5 maidens, 2 for 62. Sorry, not for 62. Not for 62. Prabhat Jayasira, 47 overs, 8 maidens, 2 for 107. Dhananjaya, the silvery captain, he just threw his arms over for 2 overs. 2 overs, 1 maiden, not for 3. And Sonal Dinusha, 8 overs, no maidens, 1 for 29. So the West Indies now 422 for 5 as we speak, 127 runs behind. We'll be back tomorrow, the final day of this second test, to bring you another report. It'll be the final report of the test, the final report of the series.
1: Yeah.
2: Remember, it's a two-match series. The West Indies won the first test by innings and 227 runs. So, of course, they cannot lose the series.
1: Mm-hmm.
2: The most that could happen, and really, you have to have faith more than biblical Job. Sri Lanka can win this test, and the series will be level at 1-1. But all things being equal, it's almost likely that the West Indies will win the series 1-0 with this match ending in a draw.
1: Yeah. All right. Thank you so much for that report, Edwin. Enjoy the rest of your holiday today.
2: Yes, certainly I will. You take care too.
1: Thank you so much. That's Mr. Edwin Siraj there, your cricket report. 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
6: 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This is the Seeger Show on a Monday. It's July 6th, 2026. It's a holiday. I hope you're all having a great time. Good afternoon to everyone locked in wherever you're listening to us, however you're listening to us. Yeah, good afternoon. See you that, Paul. I hope everything is good up in New York City there. Well, yes, you told me you had a full house. Yeah, good afternoon to the entire crew there. Yeah, and of course, Krishna and Sandra, now Sharda, yeah, who's visiting as well. So you guys have a really, really wonderful stay. Yeah, I know Siudat will go all out and make sure that everybody enjoys himself. Right, Siudat? Siudat, Paul, what's happening with Rafi? I hope he's doing well. He and the family, all the best to you guys up in New York City. Yeah, it's an early Monday afternoon link up, as we would say, right? And also happy birthday to little Ansar, who's up in Chateau Marco there. It's your second birthday, Ansar. Greetings are coming from your parents, Shavana and Adrian. And of course, your aunts, Ria and Shamita, your granddaddy, yes, Papa Grico. Yeah, not forgetting Blacks and Natalie, Joe, Uncle Carl, your great-grandma Lane there. And not forgetting you've got 3 special friends, Isabella, Arvin, and Arvish, and many others. Wishing you a beautiful birthday today, Ansar. Yeah, have a happy, happy birthday. Enjoy it. Have lots of fun. Yeah, I'm sure your mom and dad are going to do everything, you know, to make sure that you have a very wonderful second birthday, and may you, you know, have many, many more birthdays, Ansar. And from us here at 98.1, happy birthday to you, Ansar, and all those of you celebrating. We are sending best wishes. Let me say good afternoon, Jennifer Wolford. How are you doing? All the best to you and the family, Jennifer. and also Mr. Brian Smith and the family as well. Let me say hi to Bernadette and Mr. K. Jim and Yasin. Good afternoon, Cecilia George, Chandra Devi Singh. I hope you're all doing fine, enjoying the holiday today. Yes. Paul Budna, what's up with you? Good afternoon to you and the family. Hello, Nalini, and hello, DJ Static and the crew there at Prime Imports. Brian, a very good afternoon to you, Brian. I hope all is well. It's good to know that you locked in. Chet, good afternoon as well. Not working today, I should think. And I hope that you enjoy as well. So here's what. We continue with the music. As I said, we're keeping all, you know, it Caribbean style, Caribbean flavors for you. Let me say hello to Anita, who should be up in Florida there. Hello, Radha, to you and the Last House crew. Yeah, happy Caricom Day to you all. Hello, Auntie Ruby. Good afternoon to you as well. And let me see, just before I head back. Oh, Andrew, he says he's about. All right, Andrew, to you and the family, a very good afternoon to you all. Let's get back to the music now. Enjoy.

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0: The time has moved on to 13 hours 40. We continue to jam on a Monday afternoon. Good afternoon, Janet, Faisal.
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4: 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You still with the Seagull Show on a Monday afternoon. It's July 6th. It's a holiday. I hope you're enjoying it. Anyway, it's time for us to get back to the music. This is one from Kenneth Sully. Sensual.

General Grant, Sonny Man, Denise Belfon. What a combination. 14 hours 49. We continue to jam on this holiday afternoon. Happy Caricom Day. Jeanette, good afternoon to you and the family. Again, happy birthday, second birthday to Ansar up in Chateau Margaux there. Coming from your wonderful parents, Siobhana and Adrian. Aunts Ria and Shamida. Grandpapa Grico. Also from Blacks, Natalie and Joe. Uncle Carl. Great grandma Lane. Oh, you got three friends you've got. Isabella, Arvin, and Arvish. They love you and they wish you a happy birthday, Ansar. Enjoy. God bless for many more to come. Hello, Mr. Ayub. Good afternoon. Carmen Khan. Hope you're all enjoying your day today.

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1: With the news at this time, I'm Kristen Josiah. Truck drivers are being urged to stop using the South Dakota circuit as a shortcut, despite the track being officially closed. The Ghana Motor Racing and Sports Club says continued misuse by trucks is causing significant damage to the track and surrounding infrastructure. A family of seven has been left homeless after a fire destroyed a two-story house at Lot 53 Winkle Road, New Amsterdam, on Saturday in what is being treated as suspected arson. The Ghana Fire Service says the alarm was received around 1:36 p.m., with two fire tenders dispatched to the scene, and has concluded that the blaze was deliberately set by unknown persons. One of the occupants, Galen Williams, says more than $3 million in items were destroyed and is calling for a full investigation, while persons wishing to assist can call 690-5491. Members of the public are being assured that everyone wishing to attend tonight's One Guyana Worship experience at the Ghana National Stadium in Providence will be accommodated even without a ticket. The assurance came from Minister of Tourism, Industry and Commerce Susan Rodrigues following overwhelming demand that saw tickets fully distributed. Prime Minister Philip J. Pierre, the new CARICOM chair, says his leadership will focus on turning regional decisions into tangible results for Caribbean people. Addressing the opening of the 51st CARICOM Heads of Government meeting in St. Lucia, he stressed the need for unity, urgent action on economic and climate challenges, and stronger cooperation on crime and security. Outgoing Chair Dr. Terence Drew said the region has shifted from survival to strengthening CARICOM for future generations and urged leaders to fully engage in retreats and caucuses to resolve key issues. And internationally, Microsoft has announced it has cut 4,800 jobs, roughly 2.1% of its workforce, with Xbox to bear a large number of its latest layoffs. Amy Coleman, Executive Vice President at Microsoft, told employees in a memo that a tech giant needed to focus on areas that can deliver for customers amid a fast-changing industry. The sweeping layoffs will see more than 1,600 roles immediately axed at Xbox. And that's the news to the moment.
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0: enjoying some Zouk music this beautiful Monday afternoon. 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
2: 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Looking pretty calm, nice on the outside, yeah. Not too much of a sunshine. It's a beautiful day, yes. It's CARICOM Day celebrations. Those of you celebrating, I hope you're having a really wonderful time. Enjoy. All right, as we continue with the music, as I said, we're bringing you all the Caribbean flavors, okay? So I want you to enjoy some music from the Trade Winds.

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6: It is 16 hours to. It's time to welcome you to your afternoon drive time for today, Monday. Yes, Monday, July 6, 2026. Happy Karikam Day. Hope you're all enjoying it. However you're doing that, well, it's all up to you. Anyway, we've got more music to keep your company. Here's Marshall Montano. Robert.

Good afternoon, Mr. Ravi. Up in New York, having a good time. Some cold ones there, you and Ciudad Paul. You guys enjoy. Good reason.

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1: The time has moved on to 16:30 on this lovely Monday afternoon as we continue to jam with some great music. Here's one that you're going to definitely enjoy.

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1: I'll have a walk it properly. You see, I'm happy.
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1: Number one.
0: Happy, thank you so much for listening. Take care. Enjoy the rest of your holiday today.
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0: All being well, I'm going to be back tomorrow.
1: Equip.
0: Right here on 98.1. We're going to do this all over again.
1: Looking.
0: I've been here thanking you so much for listening today.
1: Sign me up, I come.
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1: For

0: happy CARICOM. Hey! Yes, it's CARICOM Day. Johnny. How are you spending this CARICOM? Trust you guys had a great, great day. It's the first day in a new week. It's Monday. And it's the first Monday in the month of July. What are you guys up to?
1: If you see the man, why not?
0: Well, you know it's a holiday.
1: This is what it's on.
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1: This is what it's on like to me.
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5: With the news on this time, I'm Kristen Josiah. Truck drivers are being urged to stop using the South Dakota circuit as a shortcut, despite the track being officially closed. The Ghana Motor Racing and Sports Club says continued misuse by trucks is causing significant damage to the track and surrounding infrastructure. A family of seven has been left homeless after a fire destroyed a two-story house at Lot 53 Winkle Road, New Amsterdam on Saturday in what is being treated as suspected arson. The Ghana Fire Service says the alarm was received around 1:36 p.m. with two fire tenders dispatched to the scene and has concluded that the blaze was deliberately set by unknown persons. One of the occupants, Galen Williams, says more than $3 million in items were destroyed and is calling for a full investigation, while persons wishing to assist can call 690-5491. Members of the public are being assured that everyone wishing to attend tonight's One Guyana Worship experience at the Guyana National Stadium in Providence will be accommodated even without a ticket. The assurance came from Minister of Tourism, Industry and Commerce Susan Rodrigues following overwhelming demand that saw tickets fully distributed. Prime Minister Philip J. Pierre, the new CARICOM chair, says his leadership will focus on turning regional decisions into tangible results for Caribbean people. Addressing the opening of the 51st CARICOM Heads of Government meeting in St. Lucia, he stressed the need for unity, urgent action on economic and climate challenges, and stronger cooperation on crime and security. Outgoing chair Dr. Terence Drew said the region has shifted from survival to strengthening CARICOM for future generations and urge leaders to fully engage in retreats and caucuses to resolve key issues. And internationally, Microsoft has announced it has cut 4,800 jobs, roughly 2.1% of its workforce, with Xbox to bear a large number of its latest layoffs. Amy Coleman, executive vice president at Microsoft, told employees in a memo that a tech giant needed to focus on areas that can deliver for customers amid a fast-changing industry. The sweeping layoffs will see more than 1,600 roles immediately axed at Xbox. And that's the news to the moment.
6: Hello everybody, this is Kenneth Supersada. This is breaking news. Police are looking for a man called the Wiggler who is walking around with a device called the Shaker. When he touches people with the Shaker, they begin to shake uncontrollably. Police are looking for this man. If you see him, call the police now.

It's 18 hours 7 on the clock. Indira is locked in from the west side. And she said, a blessed good afternoon, beautiful. Wishing you all the best. And she's also wishing the listeners around the world a happy Monday and a happy new week. Rishi is also locked in from Good Fortune. And she said she's enjoying the music. And it feels like a holiday. Thank you so much for coming through, Rishi. This is Terry Gajraj, Indian Wedding.

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6: The answer is we got to evolve, bro. If we want to keep up with what's happening in our world, we have to be able to give people news now. One of the things our CEO here at NCN says a lot of the time is that the deadline for news is no longer at 6 o'clock. 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
5: It's right.
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0: 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We're serving up a blend of classic jams and brand new hits from across Africa, curated just for you. 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
2: Hi there, I'm Woman Carver Elgin, station at traffic headquarters in Blairy. According to Section 76.1 of the Motor Vehicles and Road Traffic Act, Chapter 5102, the rules of the road are: all vehicles must keep to the left or near side of the road while driving a vehicle. When meeting another vehicle traveling in the opposite direction, you must keep well to the left or near side of the road. When being overtaken, you must keep to the left or near side of the road. You should not, therefore, except when you intend to overtake or turn right, drive along the middle of the road.

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1: Thank you, Michelle. 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
2: Listen to me. This is big time stuff. Why do I say that? I say that because we are moving into a different era. While television is still there, people are still using TV and radio, a lot of people are on their phones. 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And we've answered that question through the NCN app.
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1: Awesome.
2: I'll give you another example. 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
2: 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It's not centralized.
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2: That's correct.
1: This is awesome. This is awesome. And members of the diaspora could lock in and you could look at the news. You don't have to wait until 6. You could still see news pieces and other updates on the app as you update the other digital platforms.
2: Of course. And so the important thing is too, not only do you get the news on the TV section of the app, but you're able to get all of our other live broadcasts.
1: This is a transition from traditional

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